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1: Here's what's happening, Ottawa. Running through September 5th, Titanic, a must-see musical comedy, sails into Casino Lac Leamy with a hilarious reimagining of Titanic set to the music of Celine Dion. 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And September 6th, step back into the 80s at the Retro 80s Bash at Manor Lounge with live music from the start, neon, costumes, throwback hits, and a dance floor ready to go. I'm Sam Hudson, and that's what's happening, Ottawa.
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What's wrong? She whispered in my ear so sweet.

0: 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But it's not such a great move to leave your decisions in the hands of a fairy. I'm just saying. 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

chomp. You let me free falling like space chomp. 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Well, I sound like a philosopher, but I'm a fool, so I'm a rocker. 'Cause I let you in my heart that one last time.

Randall Moore has a new home in Ottawa. Now you can hear Randall's Rant with Cornicky in the morning and again at 1240 and 540 with Cubby. 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

0: 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Are we reaching?
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sun. I can wait all night. What's it gonna be, boy? Yes or no? What's it gonna be, boy? Yes or no?

your day's going so far, we'll see if we can make it a little worse for you. Good morning. Cornegay with the honor. Happy hump day. And another day to make yourself rich, hopefully a little later on this morning. 649. I'll make sure I unlock this morning's password for you. Some big bucks for Lotto 649 up for grabs. That one's still growing, so nobody's won it in the last little while. And, yeah, might have some concert tickets for you a little later on tonight. It might be Hatebreed, might be Era. Anyway, some Rebel Rock Concert Series shows that we have coming to town for you once we get into it, man. Also, somebody's getting some ice cream today from the good people over in Gatineau at Rebel Ice Cream. Yep, coming by your offices. You've been letting us know about the Scoop Squad that you'd like to come by. Anyways, we'll grab one later on. And come 11:30 this morning, one of you is going to be enjoying. We have tubs of ice cream with your coworkers. Sound like a plan? There's a look at the clock. Dead on time, man. 5:30. Let's get this thing done.

0: give us a sketchy bar with a house band and a bad sound system, we're good to go. 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
1: Well, you can leave the rubber boots at home. You're not going to need them today. Looks like a day filled with sunshine for us, so we'll take that. 14 degrees is where we're starting things off. 26 a little later on. Now, we do got a chance of some rain tomorrow, just a chance. But overall, it's looking like we're going to have a nice little run of sun taking us right through the weekend.

0: Animals, Rebel Rock 101.7 Morning. That was my dad's favorite rock song right there. He loved that song. One of the ones I know, and in his final days, I brought a speaker into his room and was playing a whole bunch of music that he really liked and ended up throwing that one in just to make sure he could enjoy it, whether or not he was, looked like he was paying attention or not. It looked like, you know what? Let's play some music on the way up. That's, please, do that for me. You can just throw on the Grateful Dead, some live stuff, and then walk away and leave me there to enjoy our music. And for those that enjoyed the music of Dolly Parton, unfortunately, it was kind of hard to miss yesterday. That was all over the news. I'm passing away at 80 years of age. You know, there's some artists you don't have to play on a rock station to understand why they matter. And Dolly Parton was one of those people. Sure, she was country, but she was a songwriter, an actress, businesswoman, philanthropist, movie star, and just one hell of a nice person and a great personality. You know, Jolene and 9 to 5 and so many more. That, again, transcends the fact that she played, you know, country music. She didn't stay in one lane, man. She crossed over into pop, rock, television, movies. Would she go in a couple years ago into the Rock and Roll Hall of Fame, like 2017 or something? Made a rock record just to get herself in there. But and probably one of the most impressive thing about Dolly wasn't how much she accomplished, but it was how she did it. Always funny. Always with kindness. No apologies for being exactly who she was. In passing away, 80 years of age. I have to assume that there was some rumors or something floating around because, I mean, every news organization had their full package all put together and just ready to hit play yesterday. But, yeah. Anyways, a legend, right? So from a rock station, here's our little tip to the hat to a woman who proved you don't have to fit into one category to become a legend.
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0: Some of you digging your mandatory morning Metallica for you right there. Cornicky with you on our happy humper as we get through this today. Oh, yeah, legends. Paul Rousson actually sent me a text a couple moments ago, said the true country legends are becoming, but we still have Willie Nelson, man. Absolutely. And you talk about a guy that certainly has crossed over between different genres. It doesn't matter what it is. Willie's one of them dudes right there. But we turned 93 years of age this year, and he's still out there touring and doing his shows. Although I have heard in the last couple of years, and the band doesn't correct Willie when he's out there, but Willie will come out to do his show. And there's been times when he's forgotten that he's played something early on in the show and then will redo it later on. And the band doesn't stop him or anything. The band's just like, okay, I guess we're going into whatever next. And they'll play it a second time. Nobody corrects Willie, and who knows? Maybe the second time around, it'll be a better version.
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5: Good morning. It's a clear drive over the Queensway and Highway 416. 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
6: The world continues to react as an announcement was made by Dolly Parton's publicist early on Tuesday morning. She had passed away peacefully in Nashville at the age of 80 after a brief battle with cancer and other health complications. Tributes from celebrities, political leaders, and fans were poured out throughout the day and continue to do so, honoring the iconic country star who was also a crossover success in her musical career and whose fame and legacy have spanned generations. She had still been active on tour until earlier this year when she had to cancel the Las Vegas show with those health issues on the rise. With ongoing delays in the expected delivery of electric buses, OC Transpo said last week that it planned to refurbish some of its aging bus fleet to mitigate service level shortages. The rehabilitation project, estimated at $5.4 million, targets the 30 oldest articulated buses, now approaching 16 years in active revenue service on Ottawa streets, to last for at least another 3 years, with the hopes of eventually going 50% electric across the whole fleet by fall 2027. The average lifespan of a transit bus is estimated by OC Transpo staff to be 15 years. The Ottawa Fire Service successfully rescued a trapped cyclist on Monday afternoon and are thanking a bystander who wasn't just a bystander and helped save the day. The cyclist was pinned underneath an SUV that struck him while biking, and no details were provided on what became of the driver of the SUV. The bystander, who was nearby, quickly got a hold of a jack to help alleviate the pressure on the downed cyclist while firefighters were on the way. This helped crews perform perform rapid removal of the cyclist upon arrival, who was said by paramedics to be in serious but non-life-threatening condition. Meanwhile, the investigation remains ongoing, as per Ottawa Police. From the Skywards News Center, I'm Joe Maracalatin.
0: Well, the Jays got to lose more than they, or got to win more than they lose. Then they lost another one yesterday. 5-3 to Kansas City, taking them on again tonight at 7 o'clock. Titans ended up dropping their third of a row yesterday. New York Boulders, 4-3 loss there as they continue on the road for, well, right through the weekend, man. Forecast looking like this, 14 right now, 26 later on. You got a mix of sun and cloud today. That's all right. That means there's no rain. Yay, no rain. Tomorrow there's a good chance of showers. Temperatures around 23 degrees or so. And then you're thinking about the weekend now that we're at the midway point. Friday looking like 20 and sunshine with an overnight temperature of 7 degrees. Do I need to go any further, people? That's single digits.

0: Tampa Rock 101.7, some Kings of Leon, and hey, should I stay or should I go? I've stayed all these years. What the heck? Let's do it one more time, man. Golden Wazoo going out this morning. That'd be the first ones to have tapped through and gotten in touch with us, 730-1144. And I got to split the burden, too, today. Midnight got one from Kevin Noel, said a happy humper. He's going to get the front half of that bird. And Mouchoir, Greg, securing the butt of that bird this morning. Happy Golden Wazoo award to you. Midnight, both of them tapping in, thinking about us around here. Thank you for that. Auger on board this morning. I got Brian, the retired trucker. He said, morning, question, will the residents of Ottawa see Cornicky riding his old Dickie D ice cream bike today? I wish. I was a Dickie D ice cream guy for one day in Toronto, and I had done pretty good on the day. And at the end of it, when they went to pay me, something seemed a little wrong. Anyways, my dad came to pick me up. I walked out and I said, you know, I just put in 8 hours and they're trying to give me like 12 bucks. Oh, Papa wasn't happy about that. Anyways, the sketchy 20-something-year-olds that were running the particular little franchise at the time almost got the shakedown from Dad at the door. Pay him what he is worth and what he did today, and that'll be the last time you see him. And that was it. But I met a couple girls out there that day. I remember as a young guy, that wasn't too bad of a gig for me. Hanging out at the parks and stuff, you know? 15 years of age, trying to make a little extra scratch in the pocket. Dickie D was the way to go, but yeah. They tried to tell my dad that I ate my profits. I hadn't eaten anything. Hey, man, you're not supposed to eat your own stash. Anyways, Pops got me the money I was supposed to get. Damn. Katie Leach tapping on this morning, rocking out with us. Happy to have you on board. And La Rock and Roll out there with us as well. I got Woody. And a shout-out to the Rebellion this morning. And what else has he got? Liquid Courage is my brother Sheldon's band and runs fundraiser for Food Bank out in Carlton Place. So maybe a little shout-out for him. That's what he's looking for. Yeah, Woody, I don't think I can mention Liquid Courage for you. Your brother Sheldon's band. Damn. I can put those things in advance. Wrong Dave Parker out there this morning. I got Steve Harding. He enjoyed some morning Metallica, of course. Mandatory around here, don't you know? Pac-Man doing the same thing. Now, Wayner, on the ball, says, happy anniversary, Rebel. I think sometimes, and I've been mentioning this for the last couple weeks, I think I'm the only one in the company who is like acknowledged that we turned 10 years old today. It was Dog FM. It was Playing Blues. And back on August 26, 2016, things changed. And some more rock was added to the airwaves in this city. So thank you, Wayne. I'm glad you remembered. I remembered, but nobody else is making a big deal. So I just thought, oh, I'll just carry on. Happy Humper from John Egan out there. I got Eric Larson tapping in on board. Dude, I hope we get to run into you and Joanne at the park this weekend. Keep missing you. Steph Russell getting ready to head on out to Dwyer Hill to make sure it made it through another one. Ken McMillan's out there. I got John Demers, Ian, and the Mustard Tiger, who, hey, dude, I got to thank you for that brisket the other day.
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2: Good morning. It's a clear drive over the Queensway and Highway 416. Highway 174 is also in good shape, and I'm not seeing any major problems on city streets yet. 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And that's the latest traffic. I'm Antonia Altabonte.
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1: Good morning. It's a clear drive over the Queensway and Highway 416. Highway 174 is also in good shape, and I'm not seeing any major problems on city streets yet. This summer, get outside and commute the fun way. 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And that's the latest traffic. I'm Antonia Altabonte.
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2: With ongoing delays in the expected delivery of electric buses, OC Transpo said last week that it planned to refurbish some of its aging bus fleet to mitigate service level shortages. The rehabilitation project, estimated at $5.4 million, targets the 30 oldest articulated buses, now approaching 16 years in active revenue service on Ottawa streets, to last for at least another 3 years, with the hopes of eventually going 50% electric across the whole fleet by fall 2027. The average lifespan of a transit bus is estimated by OC Transpo staff to be 15 years. The Ottawa Fire Service successfully rescued a trapped cyclist on Monday afternoon and are thanking a bystander who wasn't just a bystander and helped save the day. The cyclist was pinned underneath an SUV that struck him while biking, and no details were provided on what became of the driver of the SUV. The bystander, who was nearby, quickly got a hold of a jack to help alleviate the pressure on the downed cyclist while firefighters were on the way. This helped crews perform a rapid removal of the cyclist upon arrival, who was said by paramedics to be in serious but non-life-threatening condition. Meanwhile, the investigation remains ongoing, as per Ottawa Police. The world continues to react as an announcement was made by Dolly Parton's publicist early on Tuesday morning. She had passed away peacefully in Nashville at the age of 80 after a brief battle with cancer and other health complications. Tributes from celebrities, political leaders, and fans were poured out throughout the day and continue to do so, honoring the iconic country star who was also a crossover success in her musical career and whose fame and legacy have spanned generations. She had still been active on tour until earlier this year when she had to cancel the Las Vegas show with those health issues on the rise. From the Skywards News Center, I'm Joe Maracalatin.
3: Yeah, it was one of the quotes I heard yesterday. She's just looking for a nice soft bed to lay in after all those years of wearing all those rhinestones, man. Anyways, classy lady. She'll be missed. Baseball action yesterday. Jays dropped theirs 5-3 against Kansas City Royals. Well, Kansas City now won 9 in a row. The Jays need to win if they want to keep playing this season. They take them on again today at 7 o'clock. Third in a row, that's what the Titans dropped yesterday to the New York Boulder. They're playing them again later on tonight. Is it tonight or afternoon? 7 p.m. You won't be watching it. You can't. Sorry about that. And Vancouver representing Canada in the Little League World Series is going on right now, taking on Japan after beating Korea yesterday. So semifinal action right there. The kids are representing, man. Forecast looking not bad for today. And actually, you know what? Right through to the weekend, things are taking a nice little turn here. 26 is where we're going to end up later on. We're halfway there now, sitting at 13. A pretty nice-looking sunrise coming up. Anyways, 14 overnight into tomorrow. 23, just a chance of some showers. And then Friday, looking at 20 degrees with some sunshine. 7 overnight. Oh, that's going in the wrong direction. And then bouncing back Saturday and Sunday, looking around 23, 24 degrees. The nice thing is, an entire weekend so far looking like we might not have rain.

0: Wow, there's going to be a bunch of people with some really good feelings right around 11:30 this morning, just before lunch. What a perfect time to serve up ice cream. Before lunch. Anyway, Scoop Squad hitting the street today. I'm actually going to tag along with Victoria, Vic, who you hear on the weekend around here, to drop off some ice cream around town. Hashtag Scoop Squad. That's what you've needed to do, put on Instagram or let us know on our Fans of Rebel Rock 101.7 page over the last couple of weeks. Anyways, a bunch of you that have been added in. I'm not announcing a winner yet. I'll say who's getting the ice cream a little later on. But Mark over at Tomlinson 970 Moody, you got your place nominated in there. Wayner's got the Scoop Squad, hoping to get him out to the D&D headquarters out there as well. Brandon Willard ended up letting us know that he wanted a Scoop Squad to Westburn Electric out on Merivale, and he said the warehouse gets hot and they'd love some scoops to get them cooled down in there. Anyways, got to thank our friends at Rebel Ice Cream. Yeah, creme glace Rebel, and of course available in local stores. But how cool is this? The cow makes the milk. The milk goes to the dairy, and then the dairy makes it into ice cream right on the other side of the river there over in Gatineau. And guess what? We bring it to you. It doesn't get much fresher than that, man. It's not like this thing has to travel around the world. It's just got to come across a bridge.
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4: It's a clear drive on the Queensway and Highway 416. Highway 174 westbound slows through Cameron, and I'm not seeing any major issues over our bridges and city streets. 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And that's the latest traffic. I'm Antonia Altabonte.
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0: Imagine the Foo Fighters opening for AC/DC. That's going to be happening on one of their shows stateside in the next, I think it's the next couple weeks, actually. Yeah. You need a new band to fill in for somebody that can't make it. Well, you get the Foo Fighters on their day off. I'm sure it wouldn't have taken very much to convince them. Hey, let's go open for AC/DC, man. Whoa. There's an added bonus on your ticket stub. All right. Jackpot Radio Day. Look at that. I'm actually at 6:49 a.m. It's been a while since I've been on time for this. But today, what I'm going to do, the envelope that was slid underneath the door mere moments ago, I'm going to tear into that and unveil what this morning's unlocked Lotto 649 password is. I thought it was bigger, but somebody must have won a few of the bucks the other day. 18 million. There's your gold ball draw. That, of course, $100 in lottery tickets towards that draw could put you in pretty good position to get some of that action. I mean, they still got the regular ball. $5 million, you could win that as well. That's not a bad Wednesday. Yeah, I won $5 million today. That's okay. So here with this envelope. So listen, you're going to have to text it to me by 9 o'clock this morning. 9:01, you're out of it. It's like getting on a flight. You know, the flight's at 9. At 9:01, you show up, it's gone. Sorry, you'll have to wait for the next one. Anyways, make sure you're checked in and you got everything ready to board by 9 this morning, okay? 730-1144. Giving out the actual radio station's phone number as opposed to my own phone number that I somehow, in my haze on Monday morning, I gave out. Receiving texts from several of you going, how the hell did... Oh... That's right, I gave it to you. All right, let me open this. It's tearing in. This morning's unlocked Lotto 649 password is an. No, wait a minute, there's two pieces because I ripped it in two. Anniversary. Oh, there we go. Anniversary. And it would be our 10th anniversary today. I think it would be like the 29th was the first day that I actually got on the radio and flipped the microphone on and said, what the hell am I going to say to these people? But hey, look, we've had this friendship going ever since, so that's a bonus. But yes, 10th anniversary today. 10 years ago, 2016, CIDGFM officially became Rebel and started building from there. What a crazy little trip this has been, huh? Anyhow... In case, you know, you hadn't thought about it, or... I don't know if Cubby's even remembered. He didn't come in. He came in a little bit after the beginning, but boy, he's been here for most of it. Anyway, anniversary. This happens to be this morning's Unlocked Lotto 649 password. Text away, people, 730-1144. I'll keep my eye on you.
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1: On the Queensway eastbound, we're starting to get the usual volume from Highway 416 to Greenbank, then from Woodruff to about Parkdale. Westbound looks good. Highway 416 is issue-free. Highway 174 westbound slows through Jean d'Arc Boulevard. And I'm not seeing any major incidents on city streets. We're also doing well over our bridges. But just a heads up, on the Gatineau side, it looks like we are dealing with a crash just before the Alexandra Bridge. But it's not on the bridge. 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From here, life looks good. And that's the latest traffic. I'm Antonia Altabonte.
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2: The Ottawa Fire Service successfully rescued a trapped cyclist on Monday afternoon and are thanking a bystander who wasn't just a bystander and helped save the day. The cyclist was pinned underneath an SUV that struck him while biking, and no details were provided on what became of the driver of the SUV. The bystander, who was nearby, quickly got a hold of a jack to help alleviate the pressure on the downed cyclist while firefighters were on the way. This helped crews perform a rapid removal of the cyclist upon arrival, who was said by paramedics to be in serious but non-life-threatening condition. Meanwhile, the investigation remains ongoing, as per Ottawa Police. With ongoing delays in the expected delivery of electric buses, OC Transpo said last week that it planned to refurbish some of its aging bus fleet to mitigate service level shortages. The rehabilitation project, estimated at $5.4 million, targets the 30 oldest articulated buses, now approaching 16 years in active revenue service on Ottawa streets, to last for at least another 3 years, with the hopes of eventually going 50% electric across the whole fleet by fall 2027. The average lifespan of a transit bus is estimated by OC Transpo staff to be 15 years. The world continues to react as an announcement was made by Dolly Parton's publicist early on Tuesday morning. She had passed away peacefully in Nashville at the age of 80 after a brief battle with cancer and other health complications. Tributes from celebrities, political leaders, and fans were poured out throughout the day and continue to do so, honoring the iconic country star who was also a crossover success in her musical career and whose fame and legacy have spanned generations. She had still been active on tour until earlier this year when she had to cancel the Las Vegas show with those health issues on the rise. From the Skywards News Center, I'm Joe Maracalatin.
3: Well, Canada's looking to, get to the very good finals and Little League World Series. Yeah, a team from out in Vancouver taking on Japan today, beating Korea yesterday, semifinals for them. So we're wishing the kids good luck. That's always fun to watch, man. Titans dropped their third in a row. That's not like them. 4-3 loss against the New York Boulder yesterday. They got another one against them today. And the Jays lost to KC 5-3. So KC with 9-game winning streak right now. Jays will try to bust that for them in the 7 o'clock tonight in Toronto. 13 now. We'll double down on that. Get up to 26. Later on, a day filled with sun and a little bit of cloud, I guess. At least there's no rain to worry about. There is a chance of showers tomorrow, but then we could get a nice run of sun right through the weekend. A little lower temperatures, just in the low 20 degrees, but hey, if it ain't raining, take it.

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0: Rock 1017. I want you texting through just after 7:49 there. So good to have you on board this morning. And, yeah, you got me the password. I'll put you in on the draw a little bit later on this morning. Brian, the retired trucker, says, question, are you affiliated with 101 in Smith Falls? No. No. No, we're not. No, we are not. Mix 98.5 here in town. Yeah, that's a little sister station that we ended up launching that a bunch of people are grabbing a hold of. But no, other than that, we're just our little selves here in town. And anyways, happy to have you on the other side of it. Hard to believe, you know, we're 10 years into it. Again, we've been in three different locations. Started out on Hunt Club, then we were out near Mooney's, and then settling in here to 22. 55 Saint Laurent Boulevard for, 2.5 years or something like that now. So, and this one, you know, feeling a lot more like home. And thank you to everybody that's been sending some nice, kind words this morning. A few have been right there from the very beginning. And, in the early days when we ended up kicking off this radio station. And I just remember, and, you know, there's been people that have come and gone. When we launched this radio station, we had three people. All named Daryl at the time. We only had 9 people working. And I beg you to find another company anywhere in this world that had 33.3% of their employees named Daryl.
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2: On the Queensway eastbound, we're starting to get the usual volume from Highway 416 to Green Bank, then from Woodruff to about Parkdale. Westbound looks good. Highway 416 is issue-free. Highway 174 westbound slows through Jeanne d'Arc Boulevard. And I'm not seeing any major incidents on city streets. We're also doing well over our bridges. But just a heads up, on the Gatineau side, it looks like we are dealing with a crash just before the Alexandra Bridge. But it's not on the bridge. 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From here, life looks good. And that's the latest traffic. I'm Antonia Altabonte.
3: 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I'm Sam Hudson, and that's what's happening, Ottawa.
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0: Hey, some of the business we've been taking care of over the last 10 years around here is hooking you guys up with some great shows, including putting a bunch of shows on for ourselves, right? The Rebel Rock Concert Series shows. And you got to thank Top Hat Home Comfort Services and Berkshire Metal. These guys have been with us for so long, helping us bring shows to town. And sometimes it's stuff you wouldn't see any other way. And a little later on this morning, I'll get somebody hooked up to come to the next Rebel Rock Concert Series show that we got with Era. With Villanova and Chamber Resolve. That all coming up September 22nd at the Bronson Center, and an opportunity to get you to check out something maybe you haven't seen before. So stick with us. Have the number handy, 730-1144. I joke that when we launched that 33.3% of all our employees here at Rebel were named Daryl at the time. That's changed a little bit. Simon actually ended up sending me a text, and he ended up doing my other brother Daryl routine. And he's wondering whether or not that was from the Newhart show, which it was. Now, when that show was doing very well for itself, every day when it was on, I'd hear, "Hey, where's your other brother Daryl? Where's your other brother Daryl Cordicky?" And everybody thought it was funny. And so that went on that show, whatever it was on, for 7 or 8 years. That went on every year, and then I thought, oh, finally, when it went off the air. And I loved it, but it was like, I don't have to listen to that anymore. No, that went on for about another 15 years as it went into syndication. So it was almost 2 full decades that I heard that from somebody almost every single day. And I would react to it. It eventually got to the point where I'd react to it like I had never heard it before. It's just so funny. Oh, God. Yeah. But yeah, it's trailed off. Now that I've brought it off, I imagine somebody will be saying it a little later on. But Mike said... Mike is funny. He remember Simon in the Land of Chalk Drawings? I guess with his last name, he says, he used to be tortured when he was a kid with everybody. Well, my name is Simon, and the things I draw come true.
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1: On the Queensway eastbound, we're starting to get the usual volume from Highway 416 to Greenbank, then from Woodruff to about Parkdale. Westbound looks good. Highway 416 is issue-free. Highway 174 westbound slows through Jean d'Arc Boulevard. And I'm not seeing any major incidents on city streets. We're also doing well over our bridges. But just a heads up, on the Gatineau side, it looks like we are dealing with a crash just before the Alexandra Bridge. But it's not on the bridge. 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From here, life looks good. And that's the latest traffic. I'm Antonia Altabonte.
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2: The world continues to react as an announcement was made by Dolly Parton's publicist early on Tuesday morning. She had passed away peacefully in Nashville at the age of 80 after a brief battle with cancer and other health complications. Tributes from celebrities, political leaders, and fans were poured out throughout the day and continue to do so, honoring the iconic country star who was also a crossover success in her musical career and whose fame and legacy have spanned generations. She had still been active on tour until earlier this year when she had to cancel the Las Vegas show with those health issues on the rise. With ongoing delays in the expected delivery of electric buses, OC Transpo said last week that it planned to refurbish some of its aging bus fleet to mitigate service level shortages. The rehabilitation project, estimated at $5.4 million, targets the 30 oldest articulated buses, now approaching 16 years in active revenue service on Ottawa streets, to last for at least another 3 years, with the hopes of eventually going 50% electric across the whole fleet by fall 2027. The average lifespan of a transit bus is estimated by OC Transpo staff to be 15 years. The Ottawa Fire Service successfully rescued a trapped cyclist on Monday afternoon and are thanking a bystander who wasn't just a bystander and helped save the day. The cyclist was pinned underneath an SUV that struck him while biking, and no details were provided on what became of the driver of the SUV. The bystander, who was nearby, quickly got a hold of a jack to help alleviate the pressure on the downed cyclist while firefighters were on the way. This helped crews perform a rapid removal of the cyclist upon arrival, who was said by paramedics to be in serious but non-life-threatening condition. Meanwhile, the investigation remains ongoing, as per Ottawa Police. From the Skywards News Center, I'm Joe Maracalatin.
3: All right, the Titans couldn't get it done yesterday. They've lost three in a row now. Another one in New York against the Boulders today at 7 o'clock. They got another one there tomorrow before heading to Quebec Capital. They'll be returning home next week to enjoy a couple home games. Hopefully the temperatures will be nice for it if you haven't been out there yet. They're going to the playoffs, man. The Jays still trying to get to the playoffs, a couple back of the wild card spot. Yeah, squeaking in. 5-3 loss to the Royals yesterday. They do them again today at 7 o'clock in TO. And our, Little League World Series. We've got a team from Vancouver right now. The Youngins are taking on Japan today. Another good team. If they win it, they advance beyond their semifinals that they're going into right now. So some good luck to the Canadian team. I don't believe we've ever gotten this far. So that's pretty good. 26 degrees is where we're going later on. Half of that right now, 13 outside. It was a nice sunrise. We'll see if the rest of the day turns out all right. At least we don't got any rain to worry about. Chance of some showers tomorrow, but then they can go away through the entire weekend, because as it is right now, looking at a run of sun starting on Friday.

0: Rebel Rock 101.7. Hang on, I just gotta close things down. I'm kind of working with one hand behind my back today, but that's okay. I don't need my hand to head down the internet stupor highway every day around this time, share with you some of the goofier stuff going on in the world. Well, Callaway Golf has a little egg on their face. They've issued an apology after approving an advertisement that depicted a man pushing a female professional golfer to the ground. I guess they didn't get the memo. That ain't cool anymore. The since-deleted video created by Good Good Golf to promote the co-branded driver showed Garrett Clark, the co-founder, shoving pro golfer Alexis Meistowski before stating, "Don't touch my new driver." Yeah, apparently the commercial was actually okayed by the CEO of the company. He acknowledged that he approved the content prior to it being put up, but then, of course, the backlash started and said, "Hey, we're taking this very seriously, man. It's inappropriate and does not reflect our values." Only because there were complaints. The guy okayed it. Well, what was he thinking? Yeah, that's pretty funny. No, as it turns out, not so much. He'll be okay, and he'll probably get a $20 million bonus at the end of the year. A British man ended up getting in touch with the cops to report his frustration. This after accidentally buying alcohol-free gin and tonics. Apparently, he went into the local Tesco, which is like a grocery store over in Britain, and purchased miniature Gordon's gin and tonics. Wanted to go to the park and start downing tonics. Wanted to go to the park and start downing them. He got there and realized, hey, wait, this is zero alcohol. His big complaint? It looks like gin and tonic, and they're selling it in the booze section. He wants to charge them with fraud. And a Florida woman. Florida, we love you. Woman's facing fraud charges. And she found herself a little deeper in trouble after hiding some stolen money in her hoo-ha while in custody. 31-year-old was arrested for targeting elderly residents by posing as a bank representative and draining some people's accounts of like $3,000. Well, she had taken that money out of a bank, put it in an envelope from the bank, and then concealed it. Yeah, right down there. You know where it is. Anyways, apparently they were monitoring her phone calls, and she had mentioned it to somebody, so they confronted her and said, come on, let's go into the shower room. Anyways, they ended up retrieving the $3,180. She's now looking at additional charges being held on $750,000 bond. You ain't getting that in there. And get a load of this. The money was tagged as a biohazard, but apparently was later returned to public circulation.
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2: On the Queensway eastbound, expect delays from Woodruff to Parkdale. Westbound, I'm starting to see volume through Nicholas. And actually, it looks like there's a crash down just on Carling Avenue near Bayshore Drive. Other than that, you will just start to find the usual volume building over our bridges, but I'm not seeing any other major problems. 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Detox, retox, recover. 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And that's the latest traffic. I'm Antonia Altabonte.
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0: Rebel Rock 101.7. Happy Humper to you out there. And hey, a special kind of day around here. 10th anniversary of when Rebel actually came onto the little radio. Yeah, we need another lane for rock in this town. So, anyway, yeah, it was August 26, 2016, where things changed, man. Dog was a blues station in town, and, well, just needed to expand things a little bit and said, hey, why don't we just go all rock and roll? So here we are after 10 years. Anyways, thank many of you have been sharing this morning that you've been there right from day one. So happy to be with you. It's not often that the guy's still sitting here after 10 years is the guy that was there from day one. I've been in this business long enough to know. But anyways, yeah, a little bit of a milestone, man. Who knew when things got going that here's where we'd be all these years later. So thank you. Even a couple of people talking about COVID and stuff. And how it helped that we were in here every day and trying to put a smile on your face. And as I responded to everybody that said that, is like, you know what? You did the exact same thing for us. It wasn't easy to get through COVID on this end either, but certainly the interaction and sticking with each other through that that very trying time. And here we are in even more trying times. So it's nothing more than just trying to put a smile on your face on your way to do a little earning each day. Paying your bills and getting through life, man. And listen, one of the easy things to get through life is to go out and enjoy yourself and to take advantage of as many things as you possibly can. And that's why we put together Rebel Rock Concert Series show, man, highlighting a whole bunch of great music. And it's going to be a heavy night, man. And Era is going to be down at the Bronson Center September 22nd, and that is a Rebel Rock Concert Series show. So once again, Burke Sheet Metal and Top Hat Home Comfort Services, we thank you for being sponsors and help us put these things on over all these years. There'll other be Villanova Chamber and Resolve will be down there. Era is going to be making some noise and an opportunity to get you down September 22nd at the Bronson Center. You can text me right now, 730-1144. We are 10 years in. I would imagine that in itself is an era. So listen, that's all you got to text us, man. Text me that right now, E-R-R-A, and I'll get the wheel of stuff nearby, give it a little huck and hook one up for a show.
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8: On the Queensway eastbound, I'm seeing volume from about Woodruff to Parkdale. The Queensway westbound slows from the split to Nicholas. Highway 460 northbound, just construction-related volume through Roger Stevens Drive. And it looks like we still have that crash ongoing just by Carling and Bayshore Drive. And then you will just find the usual construction-related delays on Bank Street and Riverside Drive. 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And that's the latest traffic. I'm Antonia Altabonte.
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9: With ongoing delays in the expected delivery of electric buses, OC Transpo said last week that it planned to refurbish some of its aging bus fleet to mitigate service level shortages. The rehabilitation project, estimated at $5.4 million, targets the 30 oldest articulated buses, now approaching 16 years in active revenue service on Ottawa streets, to last for at least another 3 years, with the hopes of eventually going 50% electric across the whole fleet by fall 2027. The average lifespan of a transit bus is estimated by OC Transpo staff to be 15 years. The Ottawa Fire Service successfully rescued a trapped cyclist on Monday afternoon and are thanking a bystander who wasn't just a bystander and helped save the day. The cyclist was pinned underneath an SUV that struck him while biking, and no details were provided on what became of the driver of the SUV. The bystander, who was nearby, quickly got a hold of a jack to help alleviate the pressure on the downed cyclist while firefighters were on the way. This helped crews perform a rapid removal of the cyclist upon arrival, who was said by paramedics to be in serious but non-life-threatening condition. Meanwhile, the investigation remains ongoing, as per Ottawa Police. The world continues to react as an announcement was made by Dolly Parton's publicist early on Tuesday morning. She had passed away peacefully in Nashville at the age of 80 after a brief battle with cancer and other health complications. Tributes from celebrities, political leaders, and fans were poured out throughout the day and continue to do so, honoring the iconic country star who was also a crossover success in her musical career and whose fame and legacy have spanned generations. She had still been active on tour until earlier this year when she had to cancel the Las Vegas show with those health issues on the rise. From the Skywards News Center, I'm Joe Maracalatin.
0: All right, well, the Titans, they dropped the last three in a row. Hopefully they'll get things back in order. New York Boulders is who they're playing today on the road right through the weekend. Jays losing to the Kansas City Royals 5-2-3 yesterday. Anyways, Kansas City on a bit of a run right now, 9 in a row. We'll see if we can throw a wrench into that later on tonight around 7 o'clock. Jays are hosting them in TO. 13, that's where we're still hanging. At 13, look at that. Ain't moving the needle yet, but 26 eventually when we get there. Nice mix of sun and cloud today. Could see some showers tomorrow. Temperatures around 23. Friday, looking at 20 degrees and sunshine going into the weekend with no rain. Get a load of this. Overnight, temperatures expected to be around 7 degrees going into Saturday. That's a single digit. There's something missing there, man. We're not ready for that yet. 23, Saturday and Sunday. That's a nice bounce back and filled with sun.

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0: Rebel Rock 101.7. All right, let me do some juggling here. There we go. I'm juggling today on my 10th. Oh, hey, we're on the air. That's good, right? There we go. Ah, I got to go back in time here. Hang on a second. Oh, good Lord. Okay, here we go. Who ended up getting? There we go. Travis Blanchard ended up scoring the Rebel Rock Contra Series shows that go to ERA on September 22nd at the Bronson Center. There'll be a couple more opportunities before the week's done. Cub Carson, the guy in here for your ride home in the afternoon, he's going to have some opportunities for you as well as we get through it. Anyways, congratulations. You're now on the guest list. You're going down there. And the other thing is going down. Later on this morning, around 11:30 a.m., we have determined where it is the Scoop Squad is going to be showing up with some of that delicious Rebel ice cream. Creme glacée Rebel. Yeah, from as fresh as it gets. I mean, you're not going to find anything fresher from the cow to the dairy. Right across there over in Lutaway. And guess what? They make it into ice cream, and then we're bringing it right back across the bridge and bringing it out to you guys. So yum, yum. The freezer is packed. So along with Vic, who you hear right here on the weekends, we're going to be going on down there and bringing you some spoons and some bowls and a whole bunch of ice cream so you guys can enjoy at Accurate Shelving. There you go. Kevin Noel, one of the early ones to get in touch with us. Hashtag Scoop Squad. Thinking about his coworkers and how they might all enjoy a little ice cream and taking a break. I love it how ice cream will effectively bring the entire shop to a halt. Anyways, 11:30 this morning. Everybody in there is an adult, so we should all be able to eat ice cream whenever we want, right? We don't have to wait for after dinner or nothing like that. Nothing wrong with ice cream before lunch. Anyways, Accurate Shelving. Congratulations. We're going to be stopping by at 11:30 this morning. The second office for us to do. We're going to look every Wednesday. We're going to be bringing ice cream out to you guys. So still opportunities. If you go to a Fans of Rebel Rock 101.7, right there on the page, you'll see Vic and you'll see that ice cream. And then you just got to, well, let us know where it is you work. Maybe let us know how many people you have. That could depend on how much ice cream we bring. Maybe you got 100 people. Like, you know, 2 liters ain't going to do it. Anyways, we'll set up some other people for next Wednesday. Hosey and Brown looking to get us in there. The Ottawa Public Library on Elmville. Union Street Cafe. Dave ended up nominating them. Says, yeah, for all their hard work, it'd be nice for us to come on in there and lay a little ice cream. A little Rebel ice cream in there for them. Country Lane Fine Wood Products. Ken McMillan ending up nominating them. So, okay, we'll put you on the list for next week. But Rebel Creme Glacé. And listen, No Frills, Loblaws, Metro, Costco, Farm Boy. Look for it by name and know that it's as fresh as you're going to get. That's some tasty ice cream made right on the other side of the bridge.
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4: On the Queensway eastbound, I'm seeing volume from about Woodruff to Parkdale. The Queensway westbound slows from the split to Nicholas. Highway 460 northbound, just construction-related volume through Roger Stevens Drive. And it looks like we still have that crash ongoing just by Carling and Bayshore Drive. And then you will just find the usual construction-related delays on Bank Street and Riverside Drive. 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And that's the latest traffic. I'm Antonia Altamonte.
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0: Yeah, especially this summer, man. Sunshine, no guarantee to come out there every day. No rain to worry about today, though. We're just coming up on 8:23 on this hump day today. And, of course, Jackpot Radio Day, 6:49 this morning. I know there was a bunch of you there, and I always appreciate you. Ended up texting through the unlocked 6:49 password. So they're now in on the draw, guaranteed, that we're going to be doing at 9 o'clock this morning. I'm going to give the wheel a spin. And hopefully it'll land on you. Now, there's a few people that are like, but wait a minute, I didn't get up to 7. What I normally do is I put a little hint on our Facebook page, Fans of Rebel Rock 101.7. I don't know if that's the noise you make, but anyhow, I got a hint I'm putting up there, and I'll have it on in probably the next 2 or 3 minutes. I'm just doing some of this through my phone. And listen, if you can figure out what the actual password is based on the hint, just make sure you text it to me, 730-1144. As long as I got it by 9 o'clock this morning, I'll put you in on the draw, $100 in lottery tickets and possible $18 million on the other side of that.
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0: traffic update.
1: On the Queensway eastbound, you will just find it stop and go from about Woodruff to Parkdale. Westbound slows from the split to Nicholas. And I'm spotting a crash actually just at the intersection of Montreal Road and St. Laurent Boulevard. The crash at Carling and Bayshore is still ongoing. Other than that, I'm not seeing any other major incidents, just the usual volume filling in over our bridges. 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And that's the latest traffic. I'm Antonia Altabonte.
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2: The Ottawa Fire Service successfully rescued a trapped cyclist on Monday afternoon and are thanking a bystander who wasn't just a bystander and helped save the day. The cyclist was pinned underneath an SUV that struck him while biking, and no details were provided on what became of the driver of the SUV. The bystander, who was nearby, quickly got a hold of a jack to help alleviate the pressure on the downed cyclist while firefighters were on the way. This helped crews perform a rapid removal of the cyclist upon arrival, who was said by paramedics to be in serious but non-life-threatening condition. Meanwhile, the investigation remains ongoing, as per Ottawa Police. With ongoing delays in the expected delivery of electric buses, OC Transpo said last week that it planned to refurbish some of its aging bus fleet to mitigate service level shortages. The rehabilitation project, estimated at $5.4 million, targets the 30 oldest articulated buses, now approaching 16 years in active revenue service on Ottawa streets, to last for at least another 3 years, with the hopes of eventually going 50% electric across the whole fleet by fall 2027. The average lifespan of a transit bus is estimated by OC Transpo staff to be 15 years. The world continues to react as an announcement was made by Dolly Parton's publicist early on Tuesday morning. She had passed away peacefully in Nashville at the age of 80 after a brief battle with cancer and other health complications. Tributes from celebrities, political leaders, and fans were poured out throughout the day and continue to do so, honoring the iconic country star who was also a crossover success in her musical career and whose fame and legacy have spanned generations. She had still been active on tour until earlier this year when she had to cancel the Las Vegas show with those health issues on the rise. From the Skywards News Center, I'm Joe Maracalatin.
3: All right, the Jays lost yesterday to the Kansas City Royals. The Royals are on a bit of a tear, man, 9 in a row. Anyhow, they'll try to win today against the Royals in Toronto. They got to keep winning, man. The Jays want to get a wild card spot. The Titans got their wild card spot another week or so before they start getting into their playoffs. But New York Boulders is who they're playing today. They did drop 1-4-3 against them yesterday. And this is pretty cool. You know, after Canada losing their opening game in the Little League World Series, they beat Australia 4-0. Then they beat Panama 3-2. Eliminated South Korea with a 5-1 win yesterday. And so now they play Japan tonight at 5 o'clock. Your upper tier sports channels, one of them will be playing it in the international bracket. If they win today, Canada advances to the international championship game on Saturday. If they lose, they're done. Not too much pressure there for the kids, but anyways, that's pretty solid right there. We're starting to climb, man. 16 degrees now, 26 later on. Finally, the temperature's starting to go up. Nice mix of sun and cloud through the day today. Don't worry about the showers. They're not coming till maybe tomorrow. And then leaving us so far with a dry weekend. Yes, the final weekend for the kids before they get back to school next week. You'll be dancing around in sunshine. Temperatures around 20 to 23.
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5: People ask if I'm still doing the 10,000 step thing, and the answer is yes, I am. Been over 2 months now, and I think I missed only 2 days. Thing is, when you reach a certain age, you have to keep moving for your body, for your mind. Your mind for sure, your mental health, your sanity in these crazy times. I mean, there's only so much Trump one can stomach in a day. But Trump, yeah, I could rant about Trump every day, but why? We still have our lives to live. Besides, it's back to school. I started yesterday. Yes, already. But yeah, parents, they have other more important things to worry about, like, say, their kids. Some heading off to school for the very first time. Some getting on a big bus for the first time. It's a big deal and intimidating. I had one little girl last year. She cried for the first 2 weeks, but the older kids were there for comfort. And 2 weeks later, she couldn't stop smiling. The things that matter, you know what I'm saying? Like getting back in a routine. Summer is great, but aside from the daily walk, I was all over the map. Need a reason to get up in the morning, a purpose. Turning off the news, putting down the laptop, that's crucial in these troubled times. Not that we should ignore what's going on, of course not, but neither should we let it consume us. A good book. When I'm into a good book, nothing else matters. Or good music. Sports is a wonderful diversion. Will the Blue Jays sneak in? Will the Sens be better without Brady? Will the Red Blacks ever win a game? Gets our mind away from, you know, which will blow over, by the way, that other stuff. But in the meantime, get on with your life. Laugh, live, love. But more than anything in this cruel world, be kind. When I hear some pompous politician spewing hateful BS, there is no better retort, no better response than an act of kindness. I'm Randall Moore.
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2: Involve God, yeah, go to the source, man. Listen, I just made a little change here a second ago, because a bunch of texts coming through this morning. And yeah, as I mentioned, it was 10 years ago today that we ended up flipping over. And when once was Dog FM playing blues in town, we ended up switching things over and becoming Rebel 1017. 10 years ago today, this is the song that we started a brand new radio station with.

0: And with hitting that song back on August 26th, 2016, we would ensure that there'd be no more summer times left in the void without a choice for your rock radio in town. And, yeah, the birth of Rebel 101.7. Rebel Rock 101.7. And, boy, there's been a lot of you that have been right there since the very beginning. I still remember in like the first 3 or 4 days that we were on the air, as we were just getting to know each other, and it's like, okay, is anyone listening? Because, you know, we started building. We had the band Disturbed that was coming to town. It was like in the first month or so that we were on the air, and so it was like, hey, we got some tickets to go see Disturbed. And just to see how twisted the audience was, and we had the most disturbing things for Disturbed tickets that you were willing to do, and for 2 weeks. We had some crazy stuff that it included, starting with a gentleman in a thong with a sign standing on Hunt Club morning traffic. Yeah, that was a little disturbing. We had people, there was somebody that was licking the door handles and faucets at Tim Hortons and videotaping it and sharing it with us. Oh, man, it was... it got a little down and dirty right out of the gate. But listen, it was all right from the get-go. It was all about having some fun and playing music you love, right? It's not brain surgery. It's like, hey, let's get you to work with a smile on your face. Let's get you home at night with a smile on your face. Keep the music going. And then have some fun. I mean, putting on our own concerts and then trying to get you guys into as many things as we possibly can. Not because we had to, but it's like who we were and who we are. And you know, I got to thank Todd. He's been here right from the get-go. Randy and Daryl in our sales team. We've had Ian in here now for 3 or 4 years. He's probably going to say it was longer than that, but boy, time has been flying. And of course, Cubby that joined just a short while into the whole venture and took on the afternoon slot. Of course, Vic, who's out there right now, she's going to be coming out with the Scoop Squad. Dropping some ice cream from our good people at Rebel a little later on. Anyhow, yeah, we're happy to just have you guys on the other side of it. And plenty of messages coming in this morning. Patrick McIntyre says, Cornicky, I've been listening to you guys since COVID, and I'm glad you guys were there to make my day every day. And hey, it's an opinion, but he says, hey, there isn't any other radio station that he'd rather listen to in town. So, hey, we appreciate you for that. JP, I see you on there. JP Charnel, there's another guy that I remember coming out from some of our very first gigs. Whether he had to buy tickets or he won tickets, he was there and a massive supporter of this radio station. And again, we got a congratulations from him. A solid decade of rocking Ottawa's socks off. That's all we're trying to do, man. To many more decades of entertaining the capital. Knocking on wood, man. And I mean this. When I wasn't working in radio at the time. I had been let go, as many people do in this business. You hear it all the time. And as I was working for Myers, dropping people off as their shuttle driver, it drove me nuts for a year or two because people get in and go, hey, I recognize your voice. Why do I recognize? And I would say, oh, I used to be on the radio. I used to be at Live. And I used to be at The Bear. And I used to be at Bob. And so they had heard me. Well, why aren't you working in radio? It's like, I don't know. Nobody will hire me. And then I caught wind that something new was going to be happening in town. And for anybody that's young enough out there that's still looking for a career in this world and you know what it is you want to do, bit of advice, and it's happened to me 3 times in my career. I got what I got because I asked for it. Oh, I worked my butt off to get to that point, but when there was something that I really wanted, you can't do anything, and I say this all the time, you can't do anything in this world by yourself. And so I wrote a letter, and I asked, saying, hey, listen, I hear you got something new coming. I'm the guy to do it. I definitely knew I was the guy to do it. The day I walked in and they told me the name of the radio station was going to be Rebel. And then I looked down the corner and I saw Bex, who I'd worked with for years, who was coming on board to do our promotions. And I thought, you know what? This thing is going to work.
1: Rebel Rock Traffic Update. On the Queensway eastbound, we're dealing with volume from about Woodruff to Parkdale. Westbound slows from the split to Nicholas. Highway 416 is doing well. Highway 174 westbound, just some light volume through Jean d'Arc Boulevard. And then city streets, I'm not seeing any major problems. We're looking good. Our bridges are also clear. This summer, get outside and commute the fun way. 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And that's the latest traffic. I'm Antonia Altabonte.
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0: running just a little bit late right now. I'm going to get into a 50-minute Rebel Rock Ride in mere moments, but you have like 2 minutes left to get me this morning's Unlock Lotto 649 password. If you heard it, well, you know it, 730-1144. If you didn't hear it, you need to know it. You got a hint on our Facebook page. That's Rebel Rock 1017. As of 9 a.m., it's all cut off, and I'll go get the Wheel of Stuff. And that Wheel of Stuff, honestly, when the Super X had their auction and me picking up that Crown and Anchor game, I tell you, that was some of the best money ever spent.
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9: Today we have a high of 26 with a mix of sun and cloud. Overnight tonight we have a low of 14 with partly cloudy skies. Tomorrow a high of 23 with a 60% chance of showers and the risk of a thunderstorm. Overnight we have a low of 12 with a 40% chance of rain. And Friday a high of 20 with a mix of sun and cloud, and overnight we cool down to a low of 7 with clear skies. And that's your Skywards weather. I'm Antonia Altabonte.

Rebel Rock 1017. And yeah, man, I've been spinning this wheel for a long time in here. Our 10th anniversary, of course, today. And I've been thinking, and look, we've been giving away Lotto Max tickets and Lotto 649, like really from close to when we launched this radio station, maybe within the first year or so. And then three times a week, just trying to make you rich. And all that time, I've heard some people that have won a couple bucks here and there, and 20 bucks. The entire time, I've been sitting here wondering when one of our listeners is finally going to win the big bucks. $18 million up for grabs. That's with the gold ball draw, Lotto 649. And I gave you the word this morning, the unlocked password, anniversary. And this being the 10th, a few we ended up catching that on the hint that I put on our fans at Rebel Rock 101.7. Hey, we always try to make sure we got as many of you listening as we possibly can and getting in on the action. And congratulations. I hope you're rich come tomorrow morning. Lucy Ragusta. Lucy, you're getting some tickets.

You know, there's big concern that machines are going to be running everything eventually. And, you know, even the guy who helped create the computer age is now looking at AI and going, maybe we should slow the hell down. Bill Gates says he's gone from being an AI optimist to actually being scared of what could happen if and when the technology keeps advancing without any kind of regulation. He's worried about people's jobs. He's worried about hacking. He's worried about children's development and even AI being used to make biological threats easier. He's actually proposing that some jobs should essentially be human reserved. Yeah, that's for the rest of us. These rich guys, they got everything they need. It's the rest of us that are going to suck it.

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2: 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I'm Sam Hudson, and that's what's happening, Ottawa.
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2: Today we have a high of 26 with a mix of sun and cloud. Overnight tonight we have a low of 14 with partly cloudy skies. Tomorrow a high of 23 with a 60% chance of showers and the risk of a thunderstorm. Overnight we have a low of 12 with a 40% chance of rain. And Friday a high of 20 with a mix of sun and cloud, and overnight we cool down to a low of 7 with clear skies. And that's your Skywards weather. I'm Antonia Altabonte.

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1: Whoa.
0: Uh-oh.
1: Now I'm talking to you. This is great.
0: Your choice of adjective will change by the end of the conversation, trust me. So what you doing?
1: I'm listening to you until your diary entry.
0: What? You're going to listen until the end of my show? When do you accept your medal for bravery? But no, seriously, thank you for listening. That makes me feel all warm and fuzzy inside.
1: Well, you should.
0: Which matches the awkward fuzziness on the outside. No, but thank you, seriously.
1: I've enjoyed your show for a couple of years now. I remember listening. You absolutely have the best radio personalities of any station I've ever listened to. So,
0: well, my embroidery hoop better be ready when I get home, because I am so going to stitch what you just said.

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1: Can I make a request?
2: Yeah, a request. That's not a problem.
0: Dance your cares away. Worries for another day. Let the music play. Down at Fraggle Rock. You go.
1: No, it's okay.
2: You want a request, don't you?
1: Yeah.
2: You know the lyrics?
1: No. Dance your cares away.
0: Worries
1: for another day.
0: Let the music play. Where do you want it to play?
1: Down at Fraggle Rock.
2: Very good. All right. Thanks for singing along. Have a good night.
1: What about the request?
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2: It's a stunning way to mark another year together. So if they say, "You don't have to get me anything,"
1: get them something that really sparkles.
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Utah's best rock, Rebel Rock 101.7. It's Greg B. Harrell's show. We've talked before on the program about how record companies will include special items with a CD or a vinyl record purchase to encourage buying multiple copies. It could be a poster or concert tickets or meet and greet tickets, but the wildest is the voting card. This happens in Japan, and it allows fans to vote for their favorite band member. One card equals one vote, and there are such passionate fans in Japan that these super fans will end up buying thousands of copies of a record to vote thousands of times for their favorite band member. Yeah, the tricks of the record-selling trade. It's magic, I tell you. If only more corporate suits would wear top hats and carry wands.

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1: Greg, what's going on, my dude?
2: Nothing. It's all going off. Even the lights. I forgot to pay the bill. How are you?
1: Oh, I'm good. I was just wondering, is this your personal cell phone number?
2: Yeah, it is. This is my Nokia 5150. You just interrupted my game of Snake. This better be good. But no, in all seriousness, this is the line to the studio.
1: Right on.
2: So what are you up to?
1: Just go home, smoke a joint, and go to bed, Greg.
2: You're a stoner. Okay, well, that explains why you thought it was my cell phone.
1: Oh, no.
2: How many joints will you smoke in a night?
1: How many joints can I smoke in one night? Well, I've been smoking since 6 a.m. this morning, Greg.
2: You've been smoking weed since 6 a.m.?
1: Nonstop throughout the day.
2: How much lip balm is required to kiss the sky that often?
1: How much lip balm?
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1: It's the Greg B. Harrell Show, at Greg B. Harrell on most of the social media. If it's not that, it's at Greg B. Harrell Show. People who say they are constantly laughing their butt off are lying. 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
1: Today we have a high of 26 with a mix of sun and cloud. Overnight tonight we have a low of 14 with partly cloudy skies. Tomorrow a high of 23 with a 60% chance of showers and the risk of a thunderstorm. Overnight we have a low of 12 with a 40% chance of rain. And Friday a high of 20 with a mix of sun and cloud, and overnight we cool down to a low of 7 with clear skies. And that's your Skywards weather. I'm Antonia Altabonte.

0: Rebel Rock 101.7. It's the Greg Beharrell Show. You know, if there's one thing that people are always saying to me, it's, Greg, do you believe in time travel? No, I don't believe in time travel. Because I would have come back already to warn me about all these mistakes. Or maybe that's just another one of my mistakes. Okay, yeah, I believe in time travel. Another thing people are saying to me is, Greg Beharrell, you don't have enough news from Fresno on your radio show. And you're thinking, Greg, why would I care what's going on in Fresno? Well, Fresno is a magical place, as we're about to find out when we listen to another actual clip from the Fresno television news.
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1: So it's my birthday today.
0: It's your birthday?
1: Yeah, I'm 25. 52, I mean, yeah.
0: Well, you know what? I need to get you something for your birthday, so here's a song. You can't touch this. You can't touch this. My music hits me so hard, makes me say, oh my Lord, thank you for blessing me with mind to rhyme and two high feet. Feels good when you know you're down, a super dope homeboy from the Oak Town, and I'm known as such, and this is a beat up you can't touch. There you go. Happy birthday.
1: And there it is.
0: Yep.
2: 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Running through September 5th, Titanic, a must-see musical comedy, sails into Casino Lac-Leamy with a hilarious reimagining of Titanic set to the music of Celine Dion. 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And September 6th, step back into the 80s at the Retro 80s Bash at Manor Lounge with live music from the start, neon, costumes, throwback hits, and a dance floor ready to go. I'm Sam Hudson, and that's what's happening, Ottawa.
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It's the Greg B. Harrell Show. Let me ask a question. How much is YouTube paying a band for a hit music video? Well, I mean, obviously, it depends on the views. But roughly, for every 1 million views, a band is likely pulling in $20,000. 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
1: I can't even remember what we're supposed to call the current young generation. Zennial sounds like a houseplant. What generation are you a part of?
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1: That'll be a sitcom within 2 years. 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
2: 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I never use it. I don't understand it, but I try.
1: Strangely, if you said that in a TikTok, it would probably go viral.
2: What generation are you, Greg?
1: TBD. I've already been kicked out of 4.
3: 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Music, news, traffic, or just appetizers, right? 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
1: It's the Greg B. Harrell Show. At Greg B. Harrell on most of the social media. If it's not that, it's at Greg B. Harrell Show. Debt is a sneaky thing, especially that silent B.
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1: Today we have a high of 26 with a mix of sun and cloud. Overnight tonight we have a low of 14 with partly cloudy skies. Tomorrow a high of 23 with a 60% chance of showers and the risk of a thunderstorm. Overnight we have a low of 12 with a 40% chance of rain. And Friday a high of 20 with a mix of sun and cloud, and overnight we cool down to a low of 7 with clear skies. And that's your Skywards weather. I'm Antonia Altabonte.

0: Rebel Rock 101.7. It's the Greg Beharrell Show. You know, if you're like me, then you also wonder, why don't waterbed companies offer sparkling or still? But also, if you're like me, you're busy during the afternoon all week long. If that's the case, there's something very important you're missing. All the great TV that's on during the afternoon. Don't worry, I've got your back on this. Here's a sample of what you've missed on afternoon TV.
1: Unless you're a stoner, it's not something you'd see. So here's what you missed on afternoon TV.
2: I was like, oh yeah, okay, yeah, you're okay.
3: Finally, I was starting to think that you would ignore me forever.
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And this one's for nothing. And this one's for fun.

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Push the pawn right through the pass. And this one's full of silence and the questions that it brings.

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1: I love blues and alternative.
2: Blues?
1: Yeah.
2: But the blues is about having a tortured life.
1: I mean, I can relate.
2: You can relate to the blues?
1: To the feel of the blues. Like if I don't do well on a test or a quiz.
2: Okay, what else gives you the blues?
1: School. That you have to wake up like at early times and then you go home really late. I don't have time to do homework. I hate when people chew loudly. Traffic. I mean, I don't like shopping in general, so all stores, Macy's and Nordstrom's. I like Hot Topic.
2: All right, let's see if it works.
3: School's got me up early. Getting home so late. No time to do homework. Then I fail a quiz the next day. And I hate your loud chewing. And don't get me started on traffic. And you can keep your Macy's and Nordstrom. I'll be at Hot Topic. Yeah, I got the first world blues. Oh, those first world blues.
2: Yeah, it works.
1: Yep.
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2: People ask if I'm still doing the 10,000 step thing, and the answer is yes, I am. Been over 2 months now, and I think I missed only 2 days. Thing is, when you reach a certain age, you have to keep moving for your body, for your mind. Your mind for sure, your mental health, your sanity in these crazy times. I mean, there's only so much Trump one can stomach in a day. But Trump, yeah, I could rant about Trump every day, but why? We still have our lives to live. Besides, it's back to school. I started yesterday. Yes, already. But yeah, parents, they have other more important things to worry about, like, say, their kids, some heading off to school for the very first time, some getting on a big bus for the first time. It's a big deal and intimidating. I had one little girl last year. She cried for the first 2 weeks, but the older kids were there for comfort. And 2 weeks later, she couldn't stop smiling. The things that matter, know what I'm saying? Like getting back in a routine. Summer is great, but aside from the daily walk, I was all over the map. Need a reason to get up in the morning, a purpose. Turning off the news, putting down the laptop, that's crucial in these troubled times. Not that we should ignore what's going on, of course not, but neither should we let it consume us. A good book. When I'm into a good book, nothing else matters. Or good music. Sports is a wonderful diversion. Will the Blue Jays sneak in? Will the Sens be better without Brady? Will the Red Blacks ever win a game? Gets our mind away from, you know, which will blow over, by the way, that other stuff. But in the meantime, get on with your life. Laugh, live, love. But more than anything in this cruel world, be kind. When I hear some pompous politician spewing hateful BS, there is no better retort, no better response than an act of kindness. I'm Randall Moore.
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Ottawa's best rock, Rebel Rock 101.7. It's the Greg B. Harrell Show. We talked for about how CDs are expensive to buy in Japan. So because of that, there are CD rental stores. Yeah, really. We've talked about this a little bit on the show before. So CD rental stores pay a licensing fee to the record labels, and that licensing fee allows them to rent CDs to the public. So just how many CD rental stores exist in Japan? About 2,400. Imagine the return slots.

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1: So what are your plans?
2: I'm probably going to take a cold shower and...
1: Wait. A cold shower?
2: I'm a cold water girl.
1: Well, there's your country album title. Why are you a cold water girl?
2: I don't really like hot water.
1: What about good personality water? No, but seriously, you don't like hot water.
2: Even in the winter, I just like it slightly lukewarm.
1: See, that term lukewarm always weirds me out, because I just imagine a guy named Luke sitting in the tub, getting it ready for you. So please explain, why don't you like hot water?
2: It's always freaking hot.
1: Yeah, how could anyone anticipate such a thing?
2: And I hate it. It feels like boiling water, and I'm like, this is so unnatural. Why would anybody step into, like, boiling water? You want to cook yourself on purpose? I don't understand.
1: Have you and your therapist got to this yet?
2: No.
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2: Today we have a high of 26 with a mix of sun and cloud. Overnight tonight we have a low of 14 with partly cloudy skies. Tomorrow a high of 23 with a 60% chance of showers and the risk of a thunderstorm. Overnight we have a low of 12 with a 40% chance of rain. And Friday a high of 20 with a mix of sun and cloud, and overnight we cool down to a low of 7 with clear skies. And that's your Skywards weather. I'm Antonia Altabonte.

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1: Hey, Greg, how are you, bud?
0: I am less charming than your accent. How are you?
1: I'm driving home in Australia, in Tasmania.
0: What? Egads!
1: Yeah, man. I thought I'd give you a buzz and say awesome, awesome, awesome, and congrats on everything that you do.
0: Wow. This isn't just long distance, it's Rapunzel's hair distance.
1: Well,
0: this is the farthest away phone call I've ever received.
1: It's always the first for everything.
0: Well, I mean, depending on the location of the phone booth my birth father rang me from last week.
1: I thought, you know, you're making an impact on the other side of the world. What better place to say, you know, well done.
0: Wow. I mean, I'm going red, and it's not just the blemishes.
1: Well, you know, it's only weird the first time.
0: Only weird the first time. Yeah, that was my approach to pineapple on pizza. But thank you for this phone call. It has truly touched me.
1: Oh, well, if you deserve a compliment, why not hear it?
0: And because of that, I'm worried for you. Touching me is awkwardly moist.
1: Oh, my good gravy.

0: 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So how many glasses of wine will you drink tonight?
1: Well, a bottle is usually 5 to 6, so...
0: So you're going to drink a whole bottle? Well, at least the cork will have an easy shift. But how many glasses will you actually have?
1: Somewhere between 1 and 6 glasses.
0: Somewhere between 1 and 6. This just became a Nicholas Sparks book. Well, okay, what's the minimum you'll drink?
1: Probably around 4 glasses.
0: A 4 glass minimum? Even comedy clubs are like, really?
1: You know, once you open the bottle, it's not going to taste the same the next day, so it's like kind of an obligation.
0: Oh, it's your obligation to drink the wine.
1: Yeah.
0: Wow, I can't wait to see your season of Real Housewives.
1: Right?
0: Well, I'll DVR the news tonight and look for you.
1: Thanks, Greg. I'll talk to you tomorrow.
0: Like you mean you're going to call me for bail?
1: Bye.
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Ottawa's best rock, Rebel Rock 101.7. It's the Greg B. Harrell Show. We talked last hour about how folks in Japan rent CDs because it costs so much to buy them in Japan. Yeah, there's about 2,400 CD rental shops in Japan, but that is nothing compared to the peak of CD rental shops back in 1989. During that year, there were 6,000 CD rental shops across Japan. People were renting CDs for a few days for the equivalent of a few bucks. It was a blockbuster for music. Well, minus the need for a rewinding machine in the shape of a sports car. That reference isn't just deep, it's Earth's crust.

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1: What are you up to while you're listening?
2: Just hanging out, nursing a back injury.
1: Oh, no. How did you injure your back?
2: Oh, just a little throwing some bags in the back of a car very carelessly and crumble.
1: Well, you got to rest up. A strong back is important. Otherwise, I wouldn't be able to carry the weight of all my failures.
2: Oh, such is life.
1: Yeah, well, I hope you feel better soon.
2: Hey, thanks a lot. I appreciate that.
1: Ice cream always works.
2: Oh, ice cream right on my back?
1: You know, you jest, but I've actually paid for that service. Well, enjoy the rocky road to recovery.
2: Appreciate that. Will do. And the marshmallows. Thank you.
1: Yeah. Hey, you'll feel a bit better every day. Just mint chip away at it. Hello? Hello? Oh, he hung up? Rude! I thought we were doing ice cream puns. What a Neapolitangled web of lies he weaved.
3: He yells, he sweats, he eats poorly. Sometimes he uses bad words, but not without a reason. Did you know he likes pro wrestling and the Sens, and he bothers coworkers by playing the music way too loud? But has the most fun on the way home in Ottawa.
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3: 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Listen for yourself. Every afternoon, 3 to 7. All right, you've been briefed. NCHR about the loud music. 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
1: It's the Greg B. Harrell Show. 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If it's not that, it's at Greg B. Harrell Show. I love a good comedic beat. Usually sauteed, but I could go for a roasted.

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1: Overnight tonight, we have a low of 14 with clear skies. Tomorrow, we have a high of 24 with a 60% chance of rain and the risk of a thunderstorm. Overnight, we have a low of 13 with a 40% chance of showers. And Friday, a high of 22 with a mix of sun and cloud. Overnight, we cool off to a low of 11 with clear skies. And that's your Skywards weather. I'm Antonia Altabonte.

0: 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What you doing?
1: Doing Uber Eats.
0: Whoa, you know, in Germany, it's called Super Eats. So do you ever get any weird deliveries?
1: Yeah.
0: Whoop, that soap opera-esque pause tells me we just stumbled onto a memory that haunts you.
1: Huh?
0: What happened?
1: Dude comes out in his underwear.
0: What kind of underwear are we talking here? Classic style, boxers, boxer briefs, makeshift unmentionables constructed out of aluminum foil?
1: Oh, like white, tiny whiteies, bro.
0: Ooh, Heisenberg style.
1: Oh, yeah, bro.
0: Now, was he mad that you were the one who knocked?

0: 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It's the Greg B. Harrell Show. We've talked before on the program about how vinyl is back in a big way. And it's across all age demographics. In fact, they did a study and nearly 50% of people who own a record player are 35 years old or younger. Yeah, the youth are in the groove. Well, wasn't that clever? Yeah, I thought of that line like 8 hours ago, but I saved it.
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0: 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Everyone always goes through a phase when they're young. What was yours?
1: I was a stoner.
0: Wow, did Hot Pockets thank you for keeping them afloat? So listen, for those that don't know, describe it for me. What is smoking pot like?
1: I haven't smoked in like 3 or 4 years now. I don't really remember, because like...
0: Well, that does confirm I'm talking to an expert.
1: I know.
0: But seriously, what does it feel like to be high?
1: I don't know. Very confusing.
0: So being high is like watching the TV show Lost.
1: Yeah, I guess.
0: Well, if there's a cute dog, I am so in.

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1: 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At Greg Beharrell on most of social media. If it's not that, it's at Greg Beharrell Show. I'm going to write my mental diary in moments. If you've never heard that before, a mental diary thought is the kind of thing that floats through your brain where if you said it out loud, people would be like, what? That's what you think about? You can tell me that stuff. It's fine. In fact, here's a mental diary thought I had not moments ago. If you look back on your dating history and you're not impressed, your love language is JavaScript because it's all zeros and ones.
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1: It's the Greg B. Harrell Show. I don't like when games start early on the East Coast, because why do they get to know the score before everyone else? I like to close every show by writing a little something in my diary. So here we go. Dear Diary, Greg B. Harrell here. If you're at the end of the line, turn around. Then you're at the start of the line. Thanks for listening, everybody.

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1: Overnight tonight, we have a low of 14 with clear skies. Tomorrow, we have a high of 24 with a 60% chance of rain and the risk of a thunderstorm. Overnight, we have a low of 13 with a 40% chance of showers. And Friday, a high of 22 with a mix of sun and cloud. Overnight, we cool off to a low of 11 with clear skies. And that's your Skywards weather. I'm Antonia Altabonte.
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0: 46 seconds. Are you kidding me? Where's the bell? That's fantastic. Wow. Or as the kids say these days, light work. 613-730-1144. Guys, I got to tell you, Rebellion, I'm super jacked to be here with you today. I am every single day, all right? Hanging out with you guys, one of the highlights of the day. All right? But today is extra special because for the first time in a very, very long time, every single piece of machinery is working. Today's a brand new day for yours truly because I got myself a fancy new computer toy to play with. And what does that mean for you, Rebellion? Not much, actually. Not much. Because that's how high the standard is, my friends. We've been going through this thing now for 8 years together. 10 years total. As Rebel 101.7 celebrates a decade of rocking the nation's capital today. My anniversary coming up next month. The 8 years, September 21st, that I started at this radio station. And I'm telling you right now, man, I ain't seeing any signs of slowing down anytime soon. If anything, foot on the floor, and we're going to give her some more. 613-730-1144. Be a part of the show right now. Make sure to hear your name on the ride home roll call today.
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2: Westbound Queensway is collision-free right now. We are seeing congestion starting to build at Nicholas on the way out of the downtown core. That opens up after Catherine and expects some delays again. Westbound on the 417 just before Parkdale. Eastbound Queensway is also slow going. In town, I'm only seeing one ongoing crash that might slow you down. That is at the intersection of Carling and Woodruff if you're on the way into Gatineau. We are seeing some construction-related delays if you are at the McDonald Cartier Bridge. The rest of your bridges are moving well. Looking for a little excitement? Rock the Ottawa River with the Wilderness Tours. All the excitement you can handle from mile to wild, ages 5 and up. WildernessTours.com. And that's the latest traffic. I'm Ned Hashro.
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4: Running through September 5th, Titanic, a must-see musical comedy, sails into Casino Lac-Leamy with a hilarious reimagining of Titanic set to the music of Celine Dion. 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I'm Sam Hudson, and that's what's happening, Ottawa.
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0: anniversary. Pour a cheerful toast and fill it. Happy anniversary. Okay. But be careful you don't spill it.
1: Okay.
0: Happy anniversary.
1: Danny.
0: Happy anniversary.
1: How long
0: happy
1: is this song?
0: Happy anniversary.
1: Feels like 10 years.
0: Happy anniversary.
1: All right, and we're 10 years today. We're 10 years old. Rumble 1017 is. And thank you for everyone for the support over the last decade. But in particular, I would like to acknowledge a gentleman that 10 years ago, as Rebel crackled through the airwaves for the very first time, he was the first and only morning show host Rebel has ever had. I just wanted to take some time to acknowledge the fella that's been here since day one, Oos. And I'm talking about our own OG, the man, the myth, the legend himself, the one them call Cornicky. Yeah, man, no one else has ever sat in that chair except for yours truly and JD. I got to acknowledge JD Brown for all the work over the years. Filling in back in the day. He's living out in Belle Vegas right now, actually. But Cornicky was the rock that this station was built on. Thank you, Cornicky. Thanks for waking up and rocking Ottawa for the last decade. You know I'm one of your biggest fans. And one of the greatest things that I've ever heard in my entire life. And, dare I say, career in radio, was compliments of Cornicky and a little squirrel.
0: Oh, happy anniversary.
1: No.
0: Happy anniversary.
1: Danny! Trying to ruin a good moment here, man? I'm trying to show some love for Cornicky. Yeah, when I say the squirrels, that's when you do this.
2: Rebel 1017 presents Cornicky and his squirrel.
3: Where's the squirrel? Where's the squirrels, though? Look at this. Look how much nest is in there. Holy crap.
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5: I have seen congestion on the 417 in both directions between about Woodruff and Parkdale. Westbound Queensway is also slow going around Nicholas on the way out of the downtown core, and the 174 eastbound is seeing some volume starting to build from the split through to Jeanne d'Arc Boulevard. In town, I am seeing an ongoing crash. Merivale just before Woodfield Drive headed northbound. And if you're on the way into Gatineau, there are construction-related delays at the McDonald Cartier Bridge. All other bridges are moving well. 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And that's the latest traffic. I'm Dan Tashro.
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2: 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But listen closely.
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0: 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In another dimension, with voyeuristic intention. Well secluded, I see all.
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a time warp. Thought it was best rock, Rebel Rock 1017. No, it's not Halloween. We're playing that from the Rocky Horror Picture Show. In honor of the passing of Tim Curry, who played Dr. Frankenfurter in the movie and also the Broadway Western production of it, as well as Hair. He was a star of stage and screen as well, man. All over Broadway, all over theaters, and of course, in movie theaters as well. Tim Curry was 80 years old. He had suffered a stroke, I want to say about 10 years ago, and was still around. People were saying, hey, he's dead. They're like, no. He actually put out a video recently, too, say, hey, I'm still alive. Of course, he is, known for the Rocky Horror Picture Show and also the original It that aired on ABC. He was in Clue. I remember working at the Regal Center Cinemas when that movie was playing, and they had all kinds of different endings to it, which was really cool. He was also in Legend with Tom Cruise, which is a very underrated science fiction fantasy movie. He had an appearance in Home Alone 2, a scary movie 2. You'll be missed, man. And that's three. And they always say that the celebrity deaths come in threes, right? And we had Hayden Panettiere last week. We had Dolly Parton yesterday, just as the show kicked off. And then hearing about Tim Curry as well. Man, geez. Oh, that's three. Okay. All right. It's Cubs 613-730-1144. We got the ride home roll call coming up in about 45 minutes from right now. Hear your name on the radio. Collect that, Chris. Free fresh. August 26th. High five for your efforts. Also on the show yesterday, I don't know if you guys heard this or not, but I found a new sport that I like watching on TV. Thing that I've found myself getting into, and I was actually really surprised about it, because I've never watched one before in my entire life. Never was really interested in it. But I watched a Formula One race. I watched the Dutch Grand Prix on Saturday, I think it was. And I friggin' loved it. Now, the voice of the Ottawa 67s, Kenny Walls, said that if you aren't normally an F1 fan and you want to check out a race, the Dutch Grand Prix is the race for you. Okay? Because he says there's... there's a lot of changes, leader changes and stuff, and it's like an oversized go-kart track in the Dutch Grand Prix. And I'm like, that's all I need. I'm in. Danny. it was exciting, and I'm not a car guy. And I guess it was meant to be, because the guy that won the race has the same name as the Star Wars character. That would be Lando Norris.

0: traffic update.
1: Eastbound Queensway at Maitland, I am seeing an ongoing crash causing some slowdowns in that area. As for the rest of your highways, those continue to be stop and go, but no ongoing issues. In town, we do remain collision free, and if you're on the way into Gatineau, we are seeing some congestion because of ongoing road work at the McDonald Cartier Bridge. All other bridges are moving well. 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From here, life looks good. And that's the latest traffic. I'm Dan Tashro.
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2: Overnight tonight, we have a low of 14 with clear skies. Tomorrow, we have a high of 24 with a 60% chance of rain and the risk of a thunderstorm. Overnight, we have a low of 13 with a 40% chance of showers. And Friday, a high of 22 with a mix of sun and cloud. Overnight, we cool off to a low of 11 with clear skies. And that's your Skywards weather. I'm Antonia Altabonte.
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0: was Best Rock, Rebel Rock 101.7, with a band that was on stage at the Vans Warped Tour Montreal stop this past weekend. That's Jimmy Eat World and The Middle. Good afternoon. It's 4:05. It's Cub Carson. Like Tony has said, it's been a pretty decent day here in the nation's capital. We'll get down to 14 degrees overnight tonight, like you mentioned, and 24 the high tomorrow with a mix of sun and cloud, chance of showers, all that kind of stuff. But so we'll look ahead to the weekend. Friday and Saturday looking all right. Sunday, well, we'll keep our fingers crossed, all right? Because there's still a lot of summer left, you know. And one artist that is touring this summer just played in Kingston the other night, and that would be none other than Bryan Adams. Now, Bryan Adams has a long and storied career, as we know, but came out with a protest song. And it got us thinking about some other Canadian artists that have made protest songs. Okay, so first you had 51st State. That's the latest one from Bryan Adams.
1: We'll never be the 51st State.
0: Yeah, like that's how bad things have gotten. When you got on the bad side of Bryan Adams, for crying out loud. We call him Badams around here. What's another really popular song that's written by a Canadian, Danny? Oh, well, Neil Young, of course. He's got like three of them, right? You got Southern Man.

0: You got Ohio.
1: This summer I hear the drumming, walking in Ohio.
0: You got Rockin' in the Free World. So there you go. All right. Now, I know he's walked back Southern Man, you know, and he talked to the guys, Lynyrd Skynyrd, and they kind of had an idea where they were from and like that. But the 60s were kind of weird. Then again, they're going to look at the 2020s and say, that was kind of weird, too. But you got to watch out, America. I'm telling you right now, okay? If you've already pissed off Bryan Adams, you do not, I repeat, you do not want to receive the wrath of Montreal's own Corey Hart.

0: traffic update.
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3: Eastbound 417 at Maitland continues to deal with that ongoing crash. The rest of your highways seeing significant volume as well. Westbound Hunt Club at Woodruff, there is an ongoing collision. We're also dealing with an ongoing crash southbound at Woodruff just before Tallwood Drive. And if you're on the way into Gatineau, expect construction-related delays at the McDonald-Cartier Bridge. 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And that's the latest traffic. I'm Dan Tashro.
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0: minutes away from the ride home roll call. 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Sometimes we do get some texts from listeners before the roll call. Yeah, Jimmy Pop texts in, says, yesterday, Cubby, you had a story about a robot race and how you didn't like robots. Then you said at the end of it, you'd welcome robot overlords. Why did you do that, Cub? Well, it's a real simple thing here, Jimmy Pop. It's because...
1: I'm a little hypocrite. I see things and don't mean it.
0: Yeah, man, get your crisp, free, fresh high five on the ride home roll call. A daily confirmation of like-minded individuals. Stop tickling me, Daddy. Your hand.

0: I'm back on the chain gang. It's the Pretenders. It's 426. Welcome to the ride home. My name is Covington J. Carson, Esquire.
1: You know what time it is? It's time for me to see the friends at home in the magic mirror.
2: Roll call! Cha-cha, boochie, cha-cha, cha-boochie, roll call!
0: All right, pitter patter, let's get at her. Who had the very first text of the day today on the ride home roll call? Danny Terrio. 9 o'clock in the morning. You can set your watch to it. Ebola the cat. What's the best thing to look forward to after hump days? Sending your hump day kids back to school. Yeah!
3: Yeah! Come on, yeah!
0: Oh, also, I think it's hump day.
4: Hump day! Yeah.

0: Thank you, Chris. Mr. Red's here. If it's Wednesday, but it's not raining, does that make it? Oh, boy. Dry hump day?
1: It's hump day.
0: Yeah, just hump day. Just hump day. We had enough problems in this world. Ken McMillan, brother of Yip Yip. It hasn't happened many times this summer, but I think it's a dry hump day. Did you guys coordinate yourselves?
1: It's hump day.
0: Because how does that happen? Magic. I could go for some Whopper on this Wednesday. Is that right? Bambalaya! Bambalaya! Olga says, welcome to the halfway point of the part of the work week. Heads up, the Spirit Halloween store is open at Sailor Ross Shopping Center. They've taken over the Toys R Us, by the way. For now. Polly, Cub, get anything nice for the radio station's 10th anniversary? I got to come to work. That's not always the case. Oh, boy. Calm Thunder's here today. High five for you. Doug Barrowman, happy anniversary. Got a suggestion. Go for the Rebel Yell record on the station anniversary. Well, I just saw that at 257. I think a few minutes after that, we did the Rebel Yell. It's 45 seconds today, Doug. 45 seconds. We're doing our best this week. Actually, it's been a pretty good week for the Rebel Yell. And it's all because of you, Rebellion. It's all because of you. Rocket's here today. Just got back from the golf course. On my way to the Big Chill Gang Party, our monthly get together. We're having a fun time. Hi, Rebellion. High five, Cubby. Enjoy the day. Ooh, that was a good one right there. Mike Harding, 46 seconds on the Rebel Yell. What a day that is. Yeah. Wayne and Trish are coming in with a 46. It was 46, wasn't it? Thank you so much. Jason Adams, Cubby is the man. Thank you, Jay. Eric G from FedEx. Hey, Cubbers, got any corn tickets and knee snakes? Oh, sea snake, not sneeze snake.
2: Nor is it sneeze snake.
0: That was a fun day, wasn't it? That was. I could not say. Then again, listen to the show. There's a lot of things I can't say, even when it's written in front of me. Martina Kalimatis is here today. Math teacher, if I have three bottles in one hand and two in the other hand, what do I have? Stern replies. A drinking problem.
3: My cat's breath smells like cat food.
0: Mike Vitamin C, your finest scotch, please. Yes, sir, the guy at Staples says as he hands me a 12-year-old roll of tape. Yeah! Getting her done, man. Getting her done. Sean Swiss Family Robinson, happy anniversary, Rebel, and have a great day, Rebellion. Mark from Russell, but not to be confused with Kurt Russell from Russell. The good wife insisted I get a vasectomy. Argument after argument. Finally, I had it done, and all that changed was the color of our... Oh, God, I can't say that on the radio, dude. Joanne LaCourse, happy 10 years anniversary, Rebel. Elaine, tell your music guy I appreciate his tributes to Tim Curry. I give the high five for him. We got Amanda Latchett. Good afternoon to you. Chrisanne, Yip Yip is here. Thank you, Cubby. Love you, too. Nancy Verreau. Hey, Cubby, no need to wait for someone to die. I love that song, not only on Halloween. Great job on your show. Thanks for playing Rocky Horror Picture Show. Rest in peace, Tim Curry. Happy 10th, Rebel, and many more to come. Thank you, Nancy. We got Cam here today. We got Renee Shell, who says her native name is Runs with Scissors. We got Cam saying, home day. We got, I believe we have a, do we have? We do, okay.
4: Wayne, the two of us need look no more.
0: Wrong Day Parker's here today. Happy 10th anniversary to the Rebellion. So glad you found your way on air with them. Thank you so much for that, Dave. Me too. Dale Perry, the hillbilly. No joking around today. Happy 10th birthday, brother. Thank you so much. We got Anne LaRock, Anne LaRoll. Finally got a chance to wish you, Cubby, and the Rebellion a happy hump day. Also, happy 10th anniversary to Rebel. Let's not chintz on the hump day, okay?
5: Hump day!
0: Thank you, Danny. We were missing that a little bit. Mike S. is here. Good afternoon, Cubby. Just doing some asphalt out in White Lake to get rid of a bump with the bridge. Would that make it happy no hump day?
5: Hump day!
0: I see what you did there. JR, the bus driver, is here today. Maddie Steves from Centrum Glass and Door. Hey, missed the roll call yesterday, brother. What a beautiful sun-shining day to make up for the rain of late. And happy 10th anniversary. I heard that earlier from Cornicky. We got Kevin Landry here today. So is Jennifer DeRosier, Stephen Harding. Yeah, you heard your brother's name. Alexander Bird says, party hard. Jay Noel, please share the vasectomies joke. And Jenny Brew says,

0: Happy birthday, Rebellion. Can we do it, Danny? I know I'm putting you on the spot right now, and we had all the things lined up, and I'm so happy to have my new toy. This is I'm just having a great time. Danny gets to play with. We got it. All right, let's do the happy birthday. All right. Happy birthday to you.
1: Traffic update.
2: Your highways right now collision free, just dealing with heavier than normal volume. I am seeing an ongoing collision if you are headed eastbound Montreal Road at Ogilvy. Also northbound Woodruff at Tallwood. There is an ongoing collision there as well. You can expect delays on the way into Gatineau. We are seeing an ongoing collision at Island Park Drive just before the Keechee-Zibi-McCann Parkway. There's also ongoing roadwork at the McDonald Cartier Bridge, causing some heavy volume there as well. Whitewater Beer Spa brings a Nordic spa experience to the Ottawa River with access to hot tubs, sauna, river and pool dips, a sandy beach, campfires, and cozy cabins for those staying overnight. Detox, retox, recover, whitewaterbeerspa.ca. And that's the latest traffic. I'm Dan Tashiro.
3: 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Music, news, traffic are just appetizers, right? The main course? Cornicky's world-class off-the-wall, occasionally coherent banter.
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3: 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Cornicky's keeping things lively.
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0: and Money City Maniacs, also Van Halen and Dance the Night Away. It's 4:47. Good afternoon. It's Cub Carson. Welcome to the ride home. Coming up in the next hour, we've got Randall's Rant. We'll talk a little baseball and also dig into a specific NHL superstar that's got a bit of a heavy foot when it comes to driving. All right. Speaking of driving, shout out to everybody who was driving home on the ride home and listening to the ride home roll call, a radio tradition unlike any other. Everyone that texted into the show today not only earned a crisp, free, fresh August 2026 high five for their efforts, they also qualified to win a pair of tickets to experience ERA September 22nd at the Bronson. Now, this is going to be a good show, man. The Drift Outlives the Earth Tour. It's going to be some crazy graphics on screen, man. Music's going to be amazing. And on total, there's going to be four bands in total performing that night. Resolve, Chamber, and Vianova. All right. It's part of the Rebel Rock Concert Series presented by the support of Burke's Sheet Metal and our friends at Top Hat Home Comfort. It's happening on September 22nd. And one lucky member of the Rebellion has won their way into the show for free. Congratulations going out to Jay Knoll.
1: Oh, yeah.
0: We'll give you another chance to win your way into that show again tomorrow if you behave yourself.
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3: Eastbound 417 at Moody, there is an ongoing crash. The rest of your highway is just dealing with stop-and-go volume. As for your in-town routes, I am seeing an ongoing crash at Island Park Drive and the Keechee Zibbon McCann Parkway that's causing delays on the way into Gatineau. We're also dealing with ongoing road work at the McDonald Cartier Bridge on the way into Gatineau. That has that bumper-to-bumper. Also over on the Gatineau side, there's an ongoing crash eastbound at the Guy Lafleur Highway just before Boulevard La Vérendrye. Start your vacation when you step onto your Porter plane and fly nonstop from Ottawa to Mexico, the Caribbean, and Costa Rica. 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And that's the latest traffic. I'm Dan Tashiro.
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2: Overnight tonight, we have a low of 14 with clear skies. Tomorrow, we have a high of 24 with a 60% chance of rain and the risk of a thunderstorm. Overnight, we have a low of 13 with a 40% chance of showers. And Friday, a high of 22 with a mix of sun and cloud. Overnight, we cool off to a low of 11 with clear skies. And that's your Skywards weather. I'm Antonia Altabonte.
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0: Rock, Rebel Rock 101.7. Matthew Goodman and Load Me Up. It's Cub Carson. Welcome to the ride home. And thanks again to everyone that texted into the ride home roll call today, including the late stragglers like Terry Barrett and Rockin' Dawn. And, you know what, man? It's the highlight of my day. And sometimes I need to read the text ahead of time. But I also like being surprised, okay? So sometimes I get real close to the edge and I pull myself back from that. And you know what? If anything, good. High five for me for the personal growth. Congratulations to Jay Noel. He's off to see Era at the Bronson coming up on September 22nd. Winner, winner, chicken dinner. What else is going on? Oh, yeah, the calendar. It's August 26th. Did you know that in exactly 3 weeks from today, NHL training camp on ice practices begin? Yeah, 3 weeks from today. Now, the Sens still haven't signed Drake Batherson, but they are getting closer to naming their next captain, and it looks like the NHL will expand by as many as possibly two more teams by 2029. It's going to be Houston or Austin, Texas first, and then possibly Atlanta and Phoenix again. But slowly but surely, all the players have started making their ways back to their teams after the offseason. Alex Ovechkin, the great eight, he's coming back for his 22nd season, and apparently he's a menace on the roads. It's true.
1: I swear to God.
0: I swear to God. He reportedly racked up 33 traffic fines during this summer alone in Russia. He went back home for the offseason. The tickets were for speeding, unpaid parking tickets, and stopping in prohibited areas. They were all recorded on his 50 million ruble Aris Arsenal minivan with the personalized license plate 008. Now, Ovi's no scofflaw, by the way, right? He's paid 32 of the 33 fines with just one left. That's worth 4,500 rubles. Now, in total, he owed 82,000 rubles, which is roughly about $1,300 Canadian.
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4: Still dealing with that ongoing crash westbound on the 417 just after Moody. The rest of your highway is dealing with stop and go volume as well. As for your in-town routes, we are seeing an ongoing crash at Island Park Drive just before Keechee Zibbie McCann Parkway. That's going to cause delays on the way into Gatineau. We're also dealing with construction-related delays at the McDonald Cartier Bridge. And over on the Gatineau side, we are seeing an ongoing crash eastbound on the Guy Lafleur Highway just before La Vérendrye. 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And that's the latest traffic. I'm Dan Tashro.
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0: 101.7. Not necessarily a protest song, but a love song to a gigantic festival that was a big giant protest. So maybe it was a protest song. Crosby, Stills, Nash & Young, Woodstock right there. Cub Carson right here. What's going on, man? Welcome to the ride home. Beautiful weather out there. Maybe the ballparks will be packed. I can hear the one near my house. The big game going on last night. May I hear that ting of the aluminum bat? And then, crowd. So something big happened at that game last night, man. Of course, in the dog days of summer, you turn your attention to baseball. Great night to go catch game. Unfortunately, the Ottawa Titans are not playing at home tonight. But their magic number is down to 4 to clinch a playoff spot. The earliest they can do it is tomorrow night. 12 games left. It's getting real. Titans are in the middle of a 6-game road trip. And they'll play the Boulders of New York at 7 p.m. tonight. MLB, Blue Jays drop another one, this time to the Kansas City Royals, 5-3. What a stinker of a game, man. Game 2 at Sky Dome is tonight, just after 7. And at the Little League World Series, Team Canada pulled off an upset, beating South Korea 5-1 yesterday. They actually lost to South Korea 7-0 in the tournament opening game. So that was a little bit of revenge for the Canadians. Eliminated South Korea. They're off to face Japan right now. The first pitch was about 26 minutes ago with a spot in the quarterfinals on the line. It's the first time a Canadian team has advanced this far at the Little League World Series since 2017. And they're 3-1 right now, actually. So Tuesday marked the second straight upset for the Canadians. They won a thrill over Panama in extra innings on Monday, despite being no-hit throughout the entire game. The other game in Nicaragua faces Curaçao. On the winner's side of the bracket today as well, the winner advances to the international final, while the loser meets the winner of Canada versus Japan.
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2: I am seeing a crash westbound on the 417 approaching Catherine, also dealing with multiple collisions westbound on the 417 between about the 416 and Moody. The rest of your highway is dealing with their usual stop-and-go volume. Southbound, I am seeing an ongoing crash at Green Bank just before Baseline. There's also an ongoing collision at Corkstown Road approaching Moody. And if you're on the way into Gatineau, expect construction-related delays at the McDonald-Cartier Bridge. There's also a collision over on the Gatineau side, eastbound on the Guy Lafleur Highway just after Rue Saint-Louis. Need a car fast? Hertz makes booking quick and easy online or in the app. Plus, get a special radio offer when you book at hertz.ca/radio. And that's the latest traffic. I'm Dan Tashro.
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0: Best Rock, Rebel Rock 1017 with Finger 11 and One Thing. It's 5:43. It's Cub Carson. We've got a 50-minute Rebel Rock ride to get to, jam-packed with your rock and roll favorites like U2 and Steppenwolf and a band that'll be in town at the Canadian Tire Center on October 17th. We will get the party started right on the right foot with the Glorious Sons right after Randall's Rant.
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2: People ask if I'm still doing the 10,000 step thing, and the answer is yes, I am. Been over 2 months now, and I think I missed only 2 days. Thing is, when you reach a certain age, you have to keep moving for your body, for your mind for sure, your mental health, your sanity in these crazy times. I mean, there's only so much Trump one can stomach in a day. But Trump, yeah, I could rant about Trump every day, but why? We still have our lives to live. Besides, it's back to school. I started yesterday. Yes, already. But yeah, parents, they have other more important things to worry about, like, say, their kids, some heading off to school for the very first time, some getting on a big bus for the first time. It's a big deal and intimidating. I had one little girl last year. She cried for the first 2 weeks, but the older kids were there for comfort. And 2 weeks later, she couldn't stop smiling. The things that matter, you know what I'm saying? Like getting back in a routine. Summer is great, but aside from the daily walk, I was all over the map. Need a reason to get up in the morning, a purpose. Turning off the news, putting down the laptop, that's crucial in these troubled times. Not that we should ignore what's going on, of course not, but neither should we let it consume us. A good book. When I'm into a good book, nothing else matters. Or good music. Sports is a wonderful diversion. Will the Blue Jays sneak in? Will the Sens be better without Brady? Will the Red Blacks ever win a game? Gets our mind away from, you know, which will blow over, by the way, that other stuff. But in the meantime, get on with your life. Laugh, live, love. But more than anything in this cruel world, be kind. When I hear some pompous politician spewing hateful BS, there is no better retort, no better response than an act of kindness. I'm Randall Moore.
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3: Looks like the earlier crash westbound on the 417 at Moody has since been cleared. Your highway is dealing with stop-and-go volume. I am seeing several collisions in town to be aware of. Westbound Baseline at Fisher. We're also dealing with an ongoing crash at Bank and Alta Vista. You can expect some slowdown southbound Bronson at Riverside because of a crash there as well. Over on the Gatineau side, dealing with an ongoing crash eastbound on the Guy Lafleur Highway just before Rue Saint-Louis. All other bridges are also at a standstill. 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I'm Dan Tashro.
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2: Overnight tonight, we have a low of 14 with clear skies. Tomorrow, we have a high of 24 with a 60% chance of rain and the risk of a thunderstorm. Overnight, we have a low of 13 with a 40% chance of showers. And Friday, a high of 22 with a mix of sun and cloud. Overnight, we cool off to a low of 11 with clear skies. And that's your Skywards weather. I'm Antonia Altabonte.

Supertramp and Goodbye Stranger. Hello, Rebellion. It's Cub Carson. It's a 50-minute Rebel Rock ride with you two and Beautiful Day on Ottawa's Best Rock, Rebel Rock 101.7. The heart is a blue.

They'll be in town October 17th at the Canadian Tire Center. It's black keys and gold on the ceiling. Congratulations to everyone that won their way into that show, courtesy this show or Cornicky in the morning. It's Cub Carson. It's our 10th anniversary, man. To celebrate, we gave away more tickets to a rock and roll show. Congratulations to Jay Noel, who last hour scored a pair of tickets to go check out Era coming up September 22nd at the Bronson. That's part of the Rebel Rock Concert Series. Get all your details at rebelrock1017.com.

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And that'll do it for the ride home for today. Thanks for listening. We'll do it again tomorrow. Puck Drop shortly after 3 o'clock. I leave you with music from the band that'll be reuniting and performing at the Seattle Seahawks home opener coming up in a couple of weeks, along with Taylor Momsen from the Pretty Reckless. It's Soundgarden. Fell on Black Days on Ottawa's Best Rock, Rebel Rock 101.7. Bye-bye.

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chump, living free falling like space junk, burning up in the atmosphere of life. Well, I sound like a philosopher, but I'm a fool, so I'm a rocker, 'cause I let you in my heart that one last time.

Everybody had to pay and pay. A hustle here and a hustle there. New York City is the place where they said, hey, babe, take a walk on